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I'm David the giant killer with heart-shaped eyes. I was naked as a soldier, far from my mother's cries.

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1: 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The beat bangs, yeah, the beat bangs. 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
1: 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The possibility got a piece of me